0: That's Neville Mariner with the Academy of St. Martin in the Fields in the overture to Nicolai's The Merry Wives of Windsor.
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0: Well, we have already begun our summer of American music. Every day, an American piece in the spotlight, celebrating the composers who weave the musical fabric of our country. And you'll hear iconic works. You'll also hear some hidden gems. You can experience the summer of American music by following CRB Classical on Instagram and listen all summer long to celebrate 250 years of great American music. Well, here's Haydn's 44th Piano Trio now. This is the Kallikstein-Laredo-Robinson Trio.

That's Haydn, his 44th piano trio with the Kallikstein Laredo Robinson Trio. I'm Kathy Fuller with the energy of Vivaldi for you now. This is the Oboe and Bassoon Concerto with Rachel Chaplin and Peter Whalen, soloists, along with the ensemble La Serenissima.

The Boston Speaker Series is proud to sponsor the CRB Classical 99.5 Stream, announcing its 2026-2027 season at Symphony Hall. Lineup and ticket information at Boston.

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0: The Unstoppable Imagination of Vivaldi. That's the Oboe and Bassoon Concerto there with Rachel Chaplin Oboe, Peter Whalen Bassoon, and Adrian Chandler conducting La Serenissima.
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0: Well, you know, if you're looking for some fresh vegetables and fruits, bread maybe, and tons of other things, don't forget that down in Copley Square, the farmer's market pops up every Tuesday from 11 a.m. till 6 p.m. Well, here is Rimsky-Korsakov's Third Symphony now. 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

0: That's Rimsky-Korsakov's Third Symphony, and that was the Malaysian Philharmonic Orchestra with conductor Case Bakels.
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0: Here's guitarist Elliot Fisk with Andaluza by Granados.

That's the international Boston-based guitarist Elliot Fiske with Andaluza by Enrique Granados. By the way, Elliot is the director and founder of the Boston Guitar Fest. Happens every year. It's happening over at the Multicultural Arts Center in Cambridge. A week-long celebration of the guitar starting on June 17th. I'm Kathy Fuller. I've got Mozart's Oboe Concerto for you now. Fumiaki Miyamoto is the oboist here with the English Chamber Orchestra and Jose Luis Garcia.

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Learn more about their programs at

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1: I'm going to dip into a recording called Funny Program Music of the Baroque Period for Marco Uccellini's The Marriage of the Hen and the Cuckoo.

The Marriage of the Hen and the Cuckoo by Uccellini, and that was the Rheinisches Bach Collegium. Okay, here is a major shift in mood for you. This is the beautiful Adagietto from Mahler's Fifth Symphony, his love letter to his beloved Alma. Here's the Mito Chamber Orchestra.

0: That's the Adagietto from Mahler's Fifth Symphony. It must be such an experience to play that. Heaven knows it's an experience to hear it. And that was the Mito Chamber Orchestra here on WCRP. I'm Kathy Fuller. It is so good to be with you. Happy Memorial Day. Coming up, a really nice nocturne for solo piano by John Field. That's next.
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0: I've got the 10th nocturne for you by the Irish composer John Field. This is pianist Elizabeth Joy Rowe.

That's Elizabeth Joy Rowe in John Field's 10th Nocturne. Well, today is the unofficial start to summer. If you've been dreaming about getting out to Tanglewood, don't forget to check our website. So much information about the Tanglewood season, so you can make your plans to get out to the Berkshires, classical.org. Here's Marin Marais. This is The Labyrinth with Marianne Mueller playing viola da gamba and ensemble Spirale.

That's called The Labyrinth by Marianne Marais, with Marianne Mueller playing viola da gamba and ensemble Spirale. Thank you for listening to WCRB. I'm Kathy Fuller with the prelude from Wagner's Tristan and Isolde. This is the Berlin Philharmonic and Lauren Mazel.

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0: That's Beethoven, his serenade for a violin, viola, and flute, with Dmitri Sitkovetsky, Gérard Cousset, and Andras Adorian.
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0: Okay, well, from Handel's Fifth Keyboard Suite, this is the Air and Variations, known as the Harmonious Blacksmith, with guitarist John Williams.

That's guitarist John Williams with Handel's Aaron Variations, The Harmonious Blacksmith, from his fifth keyboard suite. It's getting late. I'm Kathy Fuller. I hope you're not too worried about the work week coming up. Maybe you were smart and took more days off. I've got Johann Christian Bach for you now, his third symphony with Anthony Halstead and the Hanover Band.

0: That's the sound of the Hanover Band, conducted by Anthony Halsted, Johann Christian Bach's Third Symphony.
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That's Boccherini's Minuet with Arthur Fiedler conducting the Boston Pops. They are at it at Symphony Hall right now. Lots of great things going on. Heads up, June 3rd, Ben Folds will be with the orchestra on stage at Symphony Hall. Well, here is Tchaikovsky's Piano Trio now. This is Yefim Bronfman, piano, with violinist Gil Shaham and cellist Truls Merk.

The Peabody Essex Museum is proud to sponsor the CRB Classical 99.5 stream, presenting Edmonia Lewis, Set in Stone, a retrospective of the 19th century black woman sculptor. More at PE.

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1: That's the Piano Trio by Tchaikovsky. You heard pianist Yefim Bronfman there with violinist Gil Shaham and cellist Truls Merk. I'm Kathy Fuller. It's always a joy to have you along. Thank you so much for listening to WCRB. Keep it there. We've got music right through the night for you on Late Nights on WCRB, and that's coming up next, right after this.
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4: 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I'm Katie Ladrigan. 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

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Up next, we've got a Mozart concerto for two different instruments. I'll tell you which two right after the Danish String Quartet play Where Were You Last Night So Late.

The Danish String Quartet with Where Were You Last Night So Late? I'm Katie Ladrigan, and I have to say, the DSQ, as they're affectionately known here at 99.5, are perennial favorites, often picked for our monthly edition of Instant Replay. 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Time for Mozart's Flute and Harp Concerto. That's with Emmanuel Payou and Annalene Lienartz, joined by François Lelieux and the Paris Chamber Orchestra.

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0: Mozart's Concerto for Flute, Emmanuel Pailloux, and Harp, Annalene Lienartz. 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
0: Just a few minutes past 1 a.m. here in Boston with the Netherlands Brass Quintet playing a suite of dances by Susato.

Susato's Suite of Dances, courtesy of the Netherlands Brass Quintet. I'm Katie Ladrigan. It's such a nice time together here with you on 99.5, listening to such great music. I always enjoy this time together. Want to share Sibelius with you right now, his second symphony. This is Yoel Levy and the Cleveland Orchestra.

The Cleveland Orchestra, led by Yoel Levy, here on WCRB, Sibelius' Second Symphony. I'm Katie Latrigan. With Telemann seeing us all the way into the 2 o'clock hour, his 10th Paris Quartet, that's going to be with Trio Sonnery and flutist Wilbert Hazelzett.

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Announcing its 2026-2027 season at Symphony Hall. 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

0: The Trio Sonore, joined by Wilbert Hazelzett for Telemann's 10th Paris Quartet. 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
0: I'm Katie Latrigan. This is WCRB, and Brahms, his second piano concerto, took him about 22 years to get to this one after the first. And when he finished it, he wrote to Clara Schumann saying, "I have written a very small concerto." It starts off small, but gets big pretty fast. Daniel Barenboim is our soloist with John Barbaroli and the New Philharmonia Orchestra.

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0: Brahms' Second Piano Concerto. That was Daniel Barenboim with the new Philharmonia Orchestra conducted by John Barbaroli. I'm Katie Ladrigan, headed your way here on 99.5 and the next hour, some of Schubert's chamber music, plus the group Pifaro right after this.
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0: This is Flechas La Guerra, played by Pifaro.

Pífaro with Flechas La Guerra. I'm Katie Ladrigan with a quick reminder that every weekend here on WCRB, we bring you broadcasts of the Boston Symphony Orchestra. We are headed into Tanglewood season, which means Fridays, Saturdays, and Sundays are going to be all about the Berkshires and the BSO. 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Right now, the Emerson String Quartet, Schubert's 15th String Quartet.

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2: I'm Katie Ladrigan here with you at the top of the 4 o'clock hour on 99.5. Headed your way in this hour, one of Louise Ferenc's symphonies, some of Purcell's music used in a couple of different movies, and right now, Zoltán Kodály's Hungarian Rondo, courtesy of the Orpheus Chamber Orchestra.

That was Kodály's Hungarian Rondo with the Orpheus Chamber Orchestra. Off to the movies now with Purcell, his Abdelazer suite, which that name might not be familiar, but a tune in it was used both in the 2005 Pride and Prejudice and in Wes Anderson's Moonrise Kingdom, as arranged by Benjamin Britten. Here's Thomas Hengelbrock and the Freiburg Baroque Orchestra, Purcell's Abdelazer suite.

Thomas Henkel Brock and the Freiburg Baroque Orchestra on 99.5 Purcell's Abdelazer Suite. I'm Katie Ladrigan with David O'Leary, rolling in bright and early at 5 a.m. A few minutes past the top of that hour, he'll have some fiery Haydn for you. Up next, it's Laurence Icobet and the Insula Orchestra, Louise Ferenc's Third Symphony.

0: Lawrence Eckelbay and the Insula Orchestra with Ferenc's Third Symphony on 99.5 WCRB. Well, welcome in. We are back at it after a long holiday weekend. Tuesday morning upon us, I'm David O'Leary. Haydn's Fire Symphony is on the way for us at 5:15. Good morning.
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0: Heading into the 5 o'clock hour, sunny and warm today. This is the weather we had hoped for over the Memorial Day weekend. You're going to hear that a lot today. We top out about 82 this afternoon. Good morning, I'm David O'Leary. Here is guitarist Javier Jara

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That's just a beautiful rendition of Francois Couperin's The Mysterious Barricades from guitarist Javier Jara at WCRB. Now the Royal Liverpool Philharmonic Orchestra. Andrew Manzi is conducting George Butterworth's Shropshire Lad.

George Butterworth's Shropshire Lad from the Royal Liverpool Philharmonic Orchestra. Andrew Manzi conducting. Warm weather today, warmer weather tomorrow. 82 this afternoon, 87 tomorrow. Now Adam Fischer leading the Austro-Hungarian Haydn Orchestra. Here's Haydn's Fire Symphony.

0: Haydn's 59th, the Fire Symphony with the Austro-Hungarian Haydn Orchestra, led by conductor Adam Fischer. Bright and early for Tuesday morning, with kind of a different take on Fauré's Clair de Lune arranged for oboe and harp. That will be featured in the Morning Exhale a little bit later on this hour. It's coming our way at 5:55. Good morning.
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0: As always, it is good to be with you. I'm David O'Leary. Here's pianist Seda Tanyel with Edward McDowell's Rhapsody

Edward McDowell's Rhapsody, performed by pianist Seda Tenniel. Isn't that great? On Classical Radio Boston, on the air and always online at classical.org. Here is violinist Niccolo Benedetti now with the Benedetti Baroque Orchestra, Vivaldi's Concerto in D.

Vivaldi's Concerto in D, violinist Nicola Benedetti with the Benedetti Baroque Orchestra on 99.5 WCRB, where it is time to take a deep breath and center up for the day that's in front of us with our morning exhale. Oboist Alex Klein and harpist Rita Constanzi now with Fauré's Clair de Lune.

0: Gabrielle Fauré's Clair de Lune with oboist Alex Klein and harpist Rita Constanzi, your Tuesday morning exhale on Classical Radio Boston. In fact, a back-to-work Tuesday after a long holiday weekend. I do hope there was a little rest and relaxation in it for you. We will hear the overture from Rossini's Semiramide coming up for us at 6:45. Good morning.
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0: We enjoyed, if that's the right word, plenty of rain over the weekend. We're back to work with beautiful sunshine and warm temperatures today. 82 this afternoon, 87 in the sun tomorrow. I'm David O'Leary. It's good to be with you. Here's the Freiburg Baroque Orchestra now with Pablo Aras Casado conducting the overture from Beethoven's The Creatures of Prometheus.

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That's the overture from Beethoven's The Creatures of Prometheus, performed by the Freiburg Baroque Orchestra with conductor Pablo Aris Quesada. Into the 6 o'clock hour with the American Bach soloists, now led by Jeffrey Thomas. Here's Bach's Second Orchestral Suite.

0: Bach's Second Orchestral Suite, the San Francisco-based American Bach Soloists with conductor Jeffrey Thomas. America 250, WCRB Summer of American Music is underway. All summer long, we are spotlighting American music and composers and orchestras that weave the musical fabric of our country. Right up through Labor Day, every day we will highlight a different iconic piece. Today, we're going to feature composer Allison Loggins Hull from the Cleveland Orchestra. You'll hear that about 4:15 this afternoon with Greg. 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
0: Good morning. I'm David O'Leary. Here is violinist Anna Kiko Myers and pianist Sandra Rivers.

Fritz Kreisler's Liebesfreud with violinist Anna Kiko Myers and pianist Sandra Rivers on WCRB. Good morning. Time for our Tuesday check-in with the Good News Desk. Well, it is prom season. This is a rite of passage for many high school students. More than 80 years after high school, Ray Svejnowa, a World War II veteran, recently attended his first prom at 100 years old. Here's what happened. It's outside of Chicago. Students at the Tech Connect Service Club in Aurora regularly visit with Svejnowa at Independence Villages where he lived. They know he's a veteran and on in years. When the students learned that he had never attended prom because he deployed a few months ahead of graduation, they decided to make things right and invited him to their prom just a couple of weeks ago. Several area businesses donated everything from the tuxedo to the flowers to the limousine. Students were thrilled to give him the opportunity to experience prom for the first time, and throughout it all, Svejnowa has expressed great appreciation. That is great work, kids, and good news indeed. If there's a good news story that you've come across that you'd like us to share, we'd love to hear about it. Email me, david@classical.org. Now, conductor Herbert von Karajan with the Berlin Philharmonic and Johann Strauss's The Blue Danube Waltz.

Oh, Johann Strauss's The Blue Danube Waltz, the Berlin Philharmonic with conductor Herbert von Karajan. Good morning. I'm David O'Leary. Back to work Tuesday with the Baltimore Consort now and John Johnson's Chipasa.

John Johnson's Ci Passa, performed by the Baltimore Consort on Classical Radio Boston. Sunshine and 82 this afternoon. Where was this weather over the weekend? Here's Riccardo Muti and the Philharmonia Orchestra with the overture from Rossini's Semiramide.

0: The Overture from Rossini's Semiramide with conductor Riccardo Muti along with the Philharmonia Orchestra. For Tuesday morning, it is good to be starting the day and the short work week together. We hear the overture from Mozart's The Magic Flute in the hour ahead. That's coming up at 7:20. Good morning.
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0: Yes, back to the grind this Tuesday morning, though it is a short work week, so we've got that going for us. I'm David O'Leary. Let's open the hour with conductor Simon Standage and Collegium Musicum 90, Volate Amore, the aria from Handel's Ariadante.

Volate Amore, the aria from Handel's Ariadante. Conductor Simon Standage and Collegium Musicum 90 right there. We are into the 7 o'clock hour with Chicago Symphony Orchestra, now led by Daniel Barenboim, and the first movement from Schumann's concert piece for four horns and orchestra.

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Presenting Edmonia Lewis, Set in Stone, a retrospective of the 19th century black woman sculptor. 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

0: Oh, the first movement from Schumann's concert piece for four horns and orchestra, the Chicago Symphony Orchestra with conductor Daniel Barenboim.
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0: Well, how are you this morning? I'm David O'Leary, inviting you to join us here in the building. GBH Music and Jazz Boston's 2026 Jazz Now series continues. Saxophonist Greg Abate, in a tribute to Ray Charles. By the way, Greg Abate toured the world in the Ray Charles Orchestra for some time. So he's here on Wednesday, June 3rd, right in the Fraser Studio down the hall. We'd love you to be here with us. 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Here's the Phantasm Ensemble and Orlando Gibbons' Peace God Time.

Two pieces from composer Orlando Gibbons right there, The Silver Swan and also Peacecod Time, The Hunt's Up, both performed by the Phantasm Ensemble. On Classical Radio Boston, 717, good morning. Now it's Neville Marriner and Academy of St. Martin in the Fields with the overture from Mozart's The Magic Flute.

Oh, the overture from Mozart's The Magic Flute, Academy of St. Martin in the Fields, with conductor Neville Mariner, 8:25. Oh, lots of sunshine today, 82, warmer still tomorrow. I'm David O'Leary, good morning. Here is violinist Jinju Cho with Matthew Herzog conducting Appassionato and Sasson's Introduction and Rondo Capriccioso.

0: Violinist Jinju Cho with Matthew Herzog conducting Appassionato. That is Sasson's Introduction and Rondo Capriccioso. 7:34 now. Good morning.
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0: Hey, I'm David O'Leary. Good morning. There's a new edition of The Note. It's in your email box right now this morning. A nice piece from Greg Farisi on the music from The Legend of Zelda, which anyone with a Nintendo game console is familiar with. Violinist Ray Chen will be joining the Boston Pops and Keith Lockhart for an evening of works featuring film and video games this weekend on WCRB in concert. 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Here's guitarist John Williams.

Guitarist John Williams, two pieces for us, Scarlatti Sonata in E right there. And also with fellow guitarist Timothy Kane, we heard Dance from Manuel de Falla's La Vida Breve. 7:44 now. And pianist Jean-Yves Thiboudet with the Baltimore Symphony Orchestra along with conductor Marin Alsop. Gershwin's Rhapsody in Blue.

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Learn more about their programs at goddardhouse.org.

0: Berlioz's Roman Carnival Overture with Colin Davis conducting Staatskapelle Dresden. Well, finally, some good weather to get you thinking about seeing some live music this summer. Tanglewood will be busy. Vivo Performing Arts has announced their schedule for the upcoming season. 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
0: Good morning, I'm David O'Leary. Welcome, especially if you're a new listener. Here's pianist Jeffrey Ladour and Jean-Philippe Rameau's theme in six variations.

Jean-Philippe Rameau's theme in six variations, pianist Jeffrey Ladur. At 8:23, now the Orpheus Chamber Orchestra in the first suite from Respighi's Ancient Airs and Dances.

The first suite from Respighi's Ancient Airs and Dances, that's the Orpheus Chamber Orchestra, Classical Radio Boston, where we are minutes away from the Boston Symphony Chamber Players and Mozart's Clarinet Quintet. That's coming up for us at 9 o'clock. Right now, the Bamberg Symphony and conductor Klaus-Peter Flohr with Mendelssohn's Ruy Blas Overture.

0: Mendelssohn's Ruy Blas Overture, conductor Klaus-Peter Flohr, right there, along with the Bamberg Symphony. It's America 250, WCRB Summer of American Music. 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Maybe it's a hidden gem from a brilliant but overlooked composer. Today at 4:15, we will learn about Alison Loggins Hull of the Cleveland Symphony. That's with Greg this afternoon. 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
0: Good morning, 847. David O'Leary and the King's Noise.

Lovely. Two selections from The King's Noise and Anonymous, The King's Delight right there, plus Gasparo Zanetti's Dances from Il Scalaro. Now it's the Iceland Symphony Orchestra conductor Petri Sakari with Grieg's First Norwegian Dance.

0: That's Grieg's first Norwegian dance with the Iceland Symphony Orchestra and conductor Patrice Zachary at WCRB. A couple of minutes before 9 o'clock, you'd be forgiven for lingering a little bit as you make your way into work this morning. It is just beautiful outside. Where was this weather over the weekend? Sunny and 82 this afternoon. Sunny and 87 tomorrow. We're at 69 right now. Good morning.
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0: I'm David O'Leary. Good morning. The workday after a long weekend, that first day back, those can be tough, right? Eden Mae Stevenson is along to help. She's here with conductor John Williams and the Berlin Philharmonic and a bit of his Jurassic Park film score, which is coming our way just after 10 o'clock. Right now, let's open the hour with the Boston Symphony Chamber Players. Here's Mozart's Clarinet Quintet.

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0: Sleepers, awake.

Bach's Sleepers Awake, that's Wolfgang Sawallisch and the Philadelphia Orchestra. Hello, good morning. I'm Eden Mae Stevenson. We are going to close out the morning at 11:40 with Copland's Rodeo. And then at noon for Book Bag Lunch, it's Ravel's Le Tombeau de Couperin on Classical Radio Boston. I hope you'll stay tuned. We've got Libor Peshek and the Royal Liverpool Philharmonic Orchestra right now, Dvorak's American Suite.

0: The Royal Liverpool Philharmonic Orchestra playing Dvorak's American Suite with Libor Peshek.
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A Telemann Overture, played there by La Stravaganza on 99.5 WCRB. I'm Eden Mae Stevenson. So glad to be here with you post-Memorial Day. You know what that means? It's time to start planting vegetables. Oh, I'm so excited to get some zucchini plants into the ground this afternoon. You have no idea. Yaya Ling and the Scottish Chamber Orchestra with Rolf Schmedvig. Here's Haydn's Trumpet Concerto,

0: Rolf Schmedvig playing Haydn's trumpet concerto with the Scottish Chamber Orchestra and conductor Yaya Ling.
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I'm Eden Mae Stevenson. Thanks for having me. Kurt Mazur and the London Philharmonic Orchestra. Here's Robert Schumann's Second Symphony.

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0: Robert Schumann's Second Symphony. 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
0: It's 71 degrees and mostly sunny in Boston.

That's the Atlantic Brass Quintet with Anthony Holborn's Three Elizabethan Dances on WCRB. Thanks for tuning in. I'm Eden Mae Stevenson. Beethoven's 13th Sonata. Here's pianist Angela Hewitt.

0: That's Angela Hewitt, Beethoven's 13th Sonata.
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0: Handel's Overture to Julius Caesar. This is Julius Rudel and the New York City Opera Orchestra.

That's the overture from Handel's Julius Caesar, played for the New York City Opera Orchestra and conductor Julius Rudel. I'm Eden Mae Stevenson. I'm so glad you're listening. This summer, WCRB is celebrating 250 years of great music. Every day we're going to play you something really unique and fun and all-American. And today, Greg Farisi has a piece I've never heard of coming up at 4:15 called Grit, Grace, Glory, which is inspired by Cleveland, Ohio. I can't wait to hear it. I hope you'll stick around for it, too. Lewis Lane and the Atlanta Symphony Orchestra, here's Aaron Copland's Rodeo.

0: Copeland's Rodeo, that's Lewis Lane and the Atlanta Symphony Orchestra.
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0: It's sunny and 70 degrees.

Earhart playing the George Whitehead Allemande by John Dowland. Welcome to Book Bag Lunch. I'm Eden May Stevenson. I was in Chattanooga, Tennessee over the weekend, which means that I got to go to one of my favorite bookstores. If you ever find yourself in Eastern Tennessee, you have to go to McKay's. Going to McKay's is like panning for gold. It's all about the love of the hunt. It's basically a warehouse filled with used books, DVDs, video games, board games, musical instruments, and more. Truly a magical place. You never know what you're going to discover while you're there. I found two books that I have been looking for everywhere for months, and furthermore, a DVD of one of my favorite movies, Kubo and the Two Strings, perfect condition, $3. Magical place. 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
0: Rossini's The Dance.

trumpet player Lucienne Renaud-Davary playing Rossini's The Dance with the National Orchestra of Lille, and conductor Roberto Rizzi-Brignoli on WCRB. I'm Eden May Stevenson. I just want to make sure you got this week's edition of The Note. That's WCRB's newsletter. We send it out every Tuesday. This week it's written by Greg Farisi, and it should be in your inbox right now. If it's not, what are you waiting for? You gotta go sign up at classical.org. The suite from Lully's Alceste. Here's Jordi Savall and the Concert of Nations.

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0: Yvonne Fischer and the Budapest Festival Orchestra. Here's Brahms' Variations on a theme by Haydn.

the Budapest Festival Orchestra playing Brahms' Variations on a Theme by Haydn with conductor Yvonne Fischer. It's 73 and sunny right now in Boston. It's supposed to get to 83 today, but I'm kind of hoping it stays like this. It is glorious outside. I'm Eden Mae Stevenson, and this is 99.5 WCRB. Thanks for listening. Conductor Ottavio D'Antoni and the Accademia Bizantina, here with violinist Alessandro Tompieri, Vivaldi's Castello Concerto,

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0: Vincent d'Indy's Kardec Suite. Here's Rumen Gamba and the Iceland Symphony Orchestra.

That's Vincent Dundee's Cardex Suite, the Iceland Symphony Orchestra playing with Rum and Gamba on Classical Radio Boston. I'm Eden Mae Stevenson. It's been such a pleasure hanging out with you. Stay tuned for Phil Jones. He's in for Greg Farisi today, and he's got a little something from Sleeping Beauty for the Focus at 4. Here's the afternoon stretch. Pinka Zukerman, Daniel Barenboim, and Jacqueline Dupre, Beethoven's First Piano Trio.

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1: 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Du Bois, who worked to elevate the lives of Black people worldwide. 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
3: It's 2:03. Here's Maurice Steger.

Fontana's fourth sonata with Maurice Steger and his ensemble on WCRB. Goal this afternoon is to keep it breezy to go along this amazing weather we've been having. William Grant Still's Suite for Violin and Piano, and that's coming up in 40 minutes. And for Ray's Masques et Bergamasques now with the Orpheus Chamber Orchestra. Good afternoon.

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0: I'm Phil Jones, in for Greg Farisi this afternoon with Andre Segovia

The first and second gavotte from Bach's Sixth Cello Suite, transcribed for guitar by Andre Segovia on Classical Radio Boston. Beautiful day out there. This summer is the first in a while that Copley Square has been construction-free. Today's a great day for their farmers market. Yeah, there's not as much grass in the squares before the renovation, but less grass means less mud, more vendors. And I was walking through there last night. They finally switched the fountain back on. Market's running until 6 tonight and every Tuesday this summer. Benjamin Wallfisch leads the orchestra of Opera North now in Hummel's Grand Concerto for Bassoon and Orchestra. Soloist is Karen Gagan.

0: The Orchestra of Opera North with Hummel's Grand Concerto for Bassoon and Orchestra. Karen Gagan was the soloist with Benjamin Walfish conducting. And if you ever want more detail on the music we play here, go to classical.org/playlists.
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0: 254 and 74 degrees here in Boston. Randall Goosby and Zhu Wang have William Grant Still's Suite for Violin and Piano.

William Grant Still's Suite for Violin and Piano with Randall Goosby and Zhu Wang on Classical Radio Boston. And I'm Phil Jones, in for Greg Farisi. Good afternoon. Hope you enjoyed the long weekend. Charles McCarris leads the English Chamber Orchestra now. Handel's Third Concerto for Two Wind Choirs.

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0: Half an hour to today's Focus at 4, telling the story of Sleeping Beauty. Right now, Robert Schumann's Arabesque with Simona Dinnerstein.

Simona Dinerstein with Robert Schumann's Arabesque on Classical Radio Boston. I hope you had a nice Memorial Day weekend. Bummer about how rainy Sunday was, but things turned around by Monday, and now summer is here. And with it, at least this summer, comes the World Cup to the New England area. 16 days until the first match, and 18 until the first game at the so-called Boston Stadium, what they're going to call Gillette for the duration of this. Claudio Abbado and the Chamber Orchestra of Europe now with Haydn's The Miracle Symphony.

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0: A minute shy of 4 o'clock, this week's Focus at Four theme is focused on Sleeping Beauty, specifically Tchaikovsky's telling of it, because Boston Ballet is opening their production of that show on Thursday evening. Here is the Rose Adagio with Herbert von Karajan and the Vienna Philharmonic.

The Rose Adagio from Tchaikovsky's Sleeping Beauty with Herbert von Karajan and the Vienna Philharmonic Orchestra, continuing our focus at four this week on the theme of Tchaikovsky's Sleeping Beauties, timing with the Boston Ballet's opening of that show on Thursday evening. 4:06 now, I'm Phil Jones in for Greg Verisi. The Arabella String Quartet have Joseph Bologna's Fifth Quartet

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Joseph Bologna's Fifth Quartet with the Arabella String Quartet on WCRV. It's our summer of American music here on 99.5, and today the spotlight is on Allison Loggins Hull. She's an amazing flutist and composer from Chicago who's impacting American music in a big way right now. She collaborated recently with the Boston Symphony Orchestra for the regional premiere of her Rhapsody on a Theme by Joni. And right now we're going to hear Quip from Grit, Grace, and Glory, inspired by the people of Cleveland, where she spent 3 years working with the Cleveland Orchestra. Here's today's spotlight piece in our Summer of American Music, the Cleveland Orchestra and conductor Franz Welser-Mürst.

Quip from Allison Loggins Hall's Grit, Grace, and Glory. Franz Welser-Mürst led the Cleveland Orchestra in that musical slice of life depicting Cleveland. And that is one small piece of our Summer of American Music. We're spotlighting a great American composer, both names that you know and some underappreciated people and some people pushing the boundaries right now, like Allison Loggins Hull, every day through Labor Day. Kathy Fuller will have the next installment in our Summer of American Music tomorrow night at 7 o'clock. Salia Sendekis leads the Mosca Virtuosi now with Julia Zilberquist as the soloist in Bach's second keyboard concerto.

0: Bach's Second Keyboard Concerto with Julia Zilberquist joining the Moscow Virtuosi and conductor Salius Sondekis. And coming up in half an hour, WBC's Children's Corner.
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2: 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More at PEM.org. And H&H, the Handel and Haydn Society, closing their season with Voices Carry. The H&H chorus, led by guest conductor James Burton, showcased the transcendent music of Bach, Brahms, Gesualdo, and more. May 29th and 31st at NEC's Jordan Hall. 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
0: Phil Jones in for Greg Farisi this afternoon. Bruno Weil leads Tafelmusik in Gluck's second Don Juan suite.

Gluck's Second Don Juan Suite with Bruno Weil leading Tafel Musik on Classical Radio Boston. Well, you have made it through the day after a long weekend, one of the hardest possible work days the calendar can throw at us. Before you dive into rush hour, let's take a break. Here's your afternoon reset with Jean-Yves Thibaudet and Liszt's Third Consolation.

0: Jean-Yves Thibaudet with Liszt's Third Consolation, a little break from the action, our afternoon reset, just before 5 o'clock.
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0: Well, we have had a beautiful afternoon here in Boston, 83 degrees right now, and we're looking at basically the same thing for tomorrow, sunny and in the mid-80s. Here we go with Andrei Kukal leading the Czech Chamber Orchestra and soloist Robert Stallman, the rondo from Mozart's Seventh Serenade.

The Rondo from Mozart's Hofner Serenade, arranged for flute and orchestra with Robert Salmon, joining the Czech Chamber Orchestra. Andrei Kukal conducted there. Our trivia question for the day is coming up in 15 minutes, and we'll hear Chopin's Krakowiak at 5:30. Debussy's Children's Corner now, with June Merkel leading the National Orchestra of Lyon.

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The National Orchestra of Lyon with conductor June Merkel, Debussy's Children's Corner. It's 5:28, time for today's trivia question. Everyone's favorite ogre, Shrek, came out 25 years ago this month. One of the most successful animated movies of all time, and one of the funniest, if you ask me. And one of the things that really made it stand out was the use of pop music to move the story forward. In particular, using Leonard Cohen's Hallelujah, when the tension is at its highest, when it looks like Lord Farquaad is about to win Fiona, in comes this beautiful needle drop. Your trivia question, your Shrek trivia question today, is this. A lot of people remember Hallelujah being sung by Rufus Wainwright on the soundtrack for Shrek. And that is who sings it on the soundtrack, but that's not who sings it in the actual movie. Who does sing Leonard Cohen's Hallelujah in Shrek? In the film, not on the soundtrack. Think about it. I'll have your answer after we hear from the Holland Baroque

Holland Baroque there with Telemann's Tourbillon, your thinking music for today's trivia question. Today's trivia question is Shrek-themed because that animated movie came out 25 years ago this month. The question was this. One of the most famous scenes in the movie is sort of the climactic moment. Shrek has a big decision to make, and there's a needle drop. It's Leonard Cohen's Hallelujah. And a lot of people remember that Rufus Wainwright sang the cover version. And that is who you hear on the soundtrack. It's who you often hear singing it if you hear the soundtrack on in the supermarket. But somebody different sings on the movie version. Who was it? It's actually someone who is a contemporary of Leonard Cohen's and an incredibly distinctive voice. John Cale from The Velvet Underground is the person who sings during the actual scene in the movie Shrek. He wasn't signed to DreamWorks Records, so they didn't want to use him when they put out the soundtrack. This came to mind because the Brattle Theater is doing an anniversary screening of Shrek tonight. It starts at 6 o'clock, and if you're in the area, it's free. First come, first serve. It's great to be joining you this beautiful Tuesday afternoon. Neville Marriner leads the London Symphony Orchestra now, with Bela Davidovich as the soloist in Chopin's Krakowiak.

0: Chopin's Krakowiak with Bela Davidovich, the piano soloist joining the London Symphony Orchestra, and conductor Neville Mariner. And more good stuff to come. Sasson's Havanez in 25 minutes.
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0: I'm Phil Jones, in for Greg Verisi this evening. Here's Warren Nicholson.

Warren Nicholson with Edouard Villa-Lobos's Fifth Prelude on WCRB. If you're not following us on Instagram, you're missing out on all sorts of cool stuff. For instance, this weekend, we are going to be joined on WCRB in concert by Ray Chen, his concert with the Boston Pops exploring video game music. And you can learn Ray Chen's favorite video game themes and hear him play little snippets of them if you are following us on Instagram. We are at CRB Classical. Howard Griffiths and the English Sinfonia now with Anna Pine and Philip Harmer joining for Gustav Holst's Fugal Concerto for flute, oboe, and strings.

0: Holst's Fugal Concerto for Flute, Oboe, and Strings. Anna Pine and Philip Harmer joined the English Sinfonia. And conductor Howard Griffiths. It's 6:01.
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0: Beautiful evening ahead of us. 84 degrees in Boston right now. We'll be down to the low 60s tonight. And same kind of day on tap tomorrow. Highs in the mid-80s and plenty of sunshine. Kurt Mazur leads the Gewandhaus Orchestra now in Beethoven's Egmont Overture.

Beethoven's Egmont Overture with Kurt Mazur and the Gewandhaus Orchestra on 99.5 WCRB. And a good Tuesday evening to you. I'm Phil Jones in for Greg Farisi. Thanks for letting me join you. Yo-Yo Ma and Catherine Stott have Sassoon's Havanaise.

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0: Schubert's first set of German dances now with the Berlin Philharmonic.

Schubert's first set of German dances with Pierre Boulez and the Berlin Philharmonic. Hey, congratulations to the valedictorians of Boston Public Schools. They were celebrated in a ceremony at Fenway Park today. Get this, they come from countries including the United States, Brazil, China, the Dominican Republic, Peru, Haiti, Ukraine, Vietnam, and more. It was a pretty amazing spread of very talented kids, many of whom were the first in their families to go to college, too. Some good news for your afternoon. If you want to wake up with a feel-good story every day, David O'Leary takes you to the Good News Desk every morning at 6:30. The London Mozart Players now with conductor Matthias Baumert, Salieri's Venetian Symphony on WCRB.

0: Salieri's Venetian Symphony with Matthias Baumert leading the London Mozart Players. And at 6:42, we'll have Bernstein's Symphonic Dances from West Side Story. 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

Septura with Henry Purcell's Suite from The Curious Impertinent here on Classical Radio Boston. It has been such a gorgeous day, and one of the best parts of it is sunset isn't for another 90 minutes. That'll be at 8:10 tonight. Enjoy the rest of your evening. Kathy Fuller is going to join you at 7 with Mendelssohn's Octet for Strings. Right now, Leonard Bernstein leads the New York Philharmonic in his symphonic dances from West Side Story.

0: The Symphonic Dances from West Side Story by Leonard Bernstein. And you heard him conducting the New York Philharmonic.
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0: I'm Kathy Fuller. Thank you so much for inviting us in to your car, your home, wherever you may be. So glad to bring the music to you. Lots of great things coming up. At 7:40, it's Vaughan Williams' Fantasia on a theme by Thomas Tallis. That'll always stop you in your tracks. Just mesmerizing stuff. And right now, it's Felix Mendelssohn's Octet for Strings. 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
0: Well, this music may be from the High Renaissance, but you know, dance music is dance music. And this is by Pierre Falaise, Three Dances with Ensemble Musica Aurea.

Three Dances from the Renaissance by Pierre Falaise with Ensemble Musica Aurea. I'm Kathy Fuller. Well, Vaughan Williams looked back to the 1500s when he wrote his Fantasia on a theme by Thomas Tallis. Tallis had written this beautiful psalm tune, and Vaughan Williams really had his way with it. I'll let you hear the psalm tune first, just one verse of it, and then you'll hear the BBC Symphony Orchestra and Andrew Davis.

0: That's Vaughan Williams, the Fantasia on a theme by Thomas Tallis with the BBC Symphony Orchestra. And that was Andrew Davis conducting. And before that, you heard just one verse of the piece that inspired Vaughan Williams to write his Fantasia, an old psalm tune called Why Fumeth in Sight by Tallis. And you heard the Theater of Voices and Paul Hillier.
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